Nurse to the hospital. Nurse to the hospital. Operator, Pass Olin, Sierra Alpha 6020971. Land, second one, Mass BC, 4 X-ray Charlie Bravo, 51. Operator, Mass Olin, Sierra Alpha 143-1508. Hope that's available info. Could you please back them?

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87 carriage court, firearm accusation. Engines 4, 3, ladder 1, 87 carriage court for the fire alarm activation. That's engines 4, engine 3, ladder 1, 87 carriage court for the fire alarm activation.

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0: Fire alarm, Engine 3 is responding, 87 carriage court.
1: Engine 3, you're in room. Company's responding, 87 carriage court, channel 2, fire ground. 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
2: Fire alarm, Central Company's responding, 87 carriage court.
1: On the one.
0: Engine 2 is in route, 59 New Lancaster.
1: Engine 2, you're in route. Be advised, company responded yesterday and found a bad detector in the daycare. They left it an alarm. Obviously it cleared.
2: RP has notified Poirier Electric. They are following up on Monday. Bad detector daycare area on the left side of the building.
0: Great, Steve. Thank you.

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0: Engine 3 is off, investigating. 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

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I got the Rescue 3 crew with me. 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

Tomahawk, Ranger 2. 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

0: 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Rescue 3 to 87 carriage court for the fall. Rescue 3, 87 carriage court for the fall.
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0: 3 in your room, be advised the patient's cell going back inside. 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

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Can you respond to 126 Priest Street, the Doyle Field, by the playground area? A male party that cleans that area stated there's a group of juvenile kids. He could hear what sounded like possible spray cans. Just wants to make sure they're not damaging the property there.

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1: 10-17-2006. 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
0: 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We'll add on the possession of class down for the charges.
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0: 99th Erdman Way, the Double Tree, should be in room 614, a well-being check on an Eric Sheehan. It was called in by his wife, Jennifer. I guess he has been intoxicated for the last couple of days, and she's been trying to reach him for the last 7

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1: He's okay. He was just taking a nap. This is 10-8.
0: 7.

0: time. Can you dispatch medics for Justine?
1: Paramedic 1. 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

684, car 2, car 3. 2. Can you go check Shaken Dog at 655 North Main Street? I got a call from a passerby saying that there was a silver Honda CRV being operated by a female party, which is erratically driving, and I guess they hit the curb and popped their tire, pulled into the parking lot of Shaken Dog. They're not sure if they are still there, because my caller left the scene.

0: Good.
1: Lead map, BB2 Romeo Papa, X-ray 29.

Good. This is the operator by Mathel and Sierra 149-36502. That is the registered owner. 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
1: Penny.

0: 2 westbound after exit 99. Motor vehicle accident, possible unresponsive. Engine 3, engine 4, ladder 1, fire medic 1, fire medic 2, rescue 3. Route 2 westbound after exit 99. MVA, possible unresponsive. Engines 3, 4, ladder 1, rescue 3, fire medic 1, fire medic 2. Route 2 westbound after exit 99.
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0: 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And if none, I'll take one with an LF, please.

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Difficulty breathing. That's Engine 4, Rescue 2, Firemedic 1. 14 School Street, difficulty breathing.

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0: All stations loud and clear. Lums to Fire clear. 801. Lums to Fire is on the air with a special announcement. The chief of the department regrets to announce the death of Clifford K. Eldridge. Group 1 Engine 2 driver, retired. Clifford reported multiple times as a provisional firefighter the following days. April 1st, 1975, to October 8th, 1976, September 16th, 1977, January 15th, 1978, July 2nd, 1978, to August 31st, 1978. Clifford then reported on January 1st, 1979, and was made a permanent firefighter on August 15th, 1979. Firefighter Eldridge retired February 12th, 2006, as the driver of Engine 2 on Group 1. Cliff also served during the Vietnam era in the U.S. Navy, serving aboard the Cascade AD-16, which was a repair ship for ships on the coast of Vietnam from 1964 to 1969. Per the family's request, there are no services at this time. On this fire clear, the special announcement, 802.

249 Granite Street, BLS. Rescue 2, 249 Granite Street for weakness. It's Rescue 2, 249 Granite Street for weakness.

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1: 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Can you 19 to assist with prisoner transport? 10-4, mate.

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0: The area of Main Street and Pleasant Ave. Caller stumbled upon a elderly female whose face is all bloody. She's disoriented. She was out walking her dog, but they're unsure what happened, and she's not able to tell them. I have fire en route to make sure everything's okay.
1: 23, Biomedic 1. Main Street and Pleasant Ave. The elderly female with facial trauma, altered mental status. Engine 3, Rescue 3, Biomedic 1, Main Street at Pleasant Ave. The elderly female with facial trauma, altered mental status, please turn to

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0: Car 3, I spoke with the victim. 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She does have a fiance. I've got a phone number for him. I'm going to give him a call.
1: Can you just
0: figure out a home address for me? 10-4, it is in Lunenburg, but she wasn't sure. I'm going to look it up.
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2: They said they smell a fire on 8th Street. I'm gonna head there and check it out.

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0: 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I just spoke to a resident on 8th Street. Said the smell is coming from 177 9th Street. I'll be out there right now. We got MAPC 349, Zulu X-ray 1 in the driveway. 10-4, do you need fire?
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0: South and Oscar 2 will be out 127 Beachfield Pines Drive. Want to follow up?
1: 10-4, car 5.
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1: 4.
0: Ah. 161 Spruce Street. Florida County outside apartment 301 received a 911 call from a neighbor who stated that a female party from that apartment is sitting on the floor and screaming. He's unsure what is going on with her and did not wish to ask her.
2: Ah. Copy.

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0: 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We've got a signal off.
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0: 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We're going to make a mile on that.
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0: Any message?

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0: Ah. 135 Commercial Road, the home depot. It's going to be near the garden area. We've received 4 911 calls. I believe they're accidental, but if they are, they can't continue.
1: Fourteen's working on some paperwork. I'll have there for
0: received 14 Eagle 45.

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I'll follow up.

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0: 6849, cart 2. Mill at Main, it's going to be the Main Street crossing light. There's a car stuck on the hill coming from Mill Street. The light hasn't changed in 6 cycles. States that the first car is moving consistently and it's not changing.
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0: 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I'm going to let Joe Poirier know as well.
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0: 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Being the CRDS parking lot on Nelson, Mass 2, Lima Kilo, Lima 84.
1: Crawford Street, ALS. Engine 3, Rescue 2, Biomedic 2, 122 Crawford Street for the fall with head strike. Positive LOC. It's Engine 3, Rescue 2, Biomedic 2, 122 Crawford Street, fall with head strike. Positive LOC.
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1: 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Sierra Alpha 283-0419.
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0: Receive, we're having issues with the land. We've reached out to the lieutenant.
1: Simple, thank you.

0: traffic, order car 5 and 14. Five. 556 Central Street. Caller called in stating that there is a white female who's blonde passed out near the mobile home side of the park. On the ground.
1: Five. Is that the first entrance or the second entrance?
0: The way she described it, it sounds like it's going to be the first entrance if you're coming from the station.

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1: Myself, TV, I'm officer 2. 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Maple Ave, on a follow up.
0: Richard. 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

14, we believe there is an issue with it. 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

At 14. Twelve in the lobby. House officer believes it's in regards to a previously reported stolen vehicle.

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2: Church Street.
0: Limits to fire clear, 401. Limits to fire is on the air with a special announcement. The chief of department regrets to announce the death, Clifford K. Eldridge. Engine 2, Group 1, retired. Clifford reported multiple times as a provisional firefighter on the following dates: April 1st, 1975, October 8, 1976, September 16, 1977, January 15, 1978, July 2, 1978, till August 31, 1978. Clifford then reported on January 1, 1979. It was made permanent on August 15, 1979. Firefighter Eldridge retired February 12, 2006, as the driver of Engine 2 on Group 1. Cliff served during the Vietnam era in the U.S. Navy, serving aboard the Cascade AD-16 as a repair ship for those on the coast of Vietnam, 1964 to 1969. Per the family's request, there are no services at this time. On this fire, clear the special announcement, 412.

Engine 2, Rescue 2, Fire Medic 2. 6th Ave, Sunrise Assisted. For the fall with head strike. It's going to be Engine 2, Rescue 2, Fire Medic 2. 6th Ave, for the fall with head strike.

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0: 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En route to Beth Ev.
1: 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And to Beth Ev, drop off 5 medical 1.
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0: You go over to Water Tower Plaza, the paper store. Speak to the manager on duty there. I guess there was a person who was in the dumpster over there, and he ended up giving personnel there a hard time. He's since left. He got a plate of 7 Papa Yankee 362. Comes back to a party in Fitchburg.
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0: The RP and the involved parties are not present. I've spoken with the employees that are. I'll leave a line on it.
1: Okay, sir.
0: Street, RMP notice.
1: Everything.
0: Yeah.

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1: Thank you.

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1: 4.
0: Lancaster Street. You're going to speak with Dominic Preble. He's outside mowing when a male party in the woods was screaming and threatening him. He was unable to see him. We were also out there exactly a month ago for the same issue. I don't believe so, but car 5 was also on that call at that time.
1: You said 471?
0: Affirmative. It's going to be in the IMC, it pops up as the old Pickle It, the indoor pickleball field.
1: 0.

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1: 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You'll be looking for a Black Ford fugitive.

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1: 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You're looking for a photo of him. His in-house is more recent.

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0: 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Let us know.
1: Ten four.
0: Also, the judge issued a 4-1.

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0: Can I get a log for a citizen that's grabbed you, please? Then I'll be 10-8.
1: 10-4.

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Yes, it is.

684, car 8G. That motorcycle is active on an 05 Harley Davidson color red to a Joshua Lewis out of Fitchburg. He's active negative.

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Affirmative, 26-23653.

0: car 16, if you gave a party a call about moving a vehicle from the garage, he says he'll be there in 15 minutes to move it.
1: Radio second, just spoke up.

We'll be 10-8, I'm back at the high school.

684 to car 2 and car 3. Winter Street, it's going to be the apartment 1. I have a buddy on the phone stating that her boyfriend was knocking things over and hit her in the face. He has left the John Bautista, left in a Honda CRV, unknown direction of travel.

0: 10-4.
1: Okay.

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1: Go ahead.
0: Are you headed up to Leominster Hospital?
1: I can, yeah, is that part of the...
0: Yeah, I have both plates on that, but I have another, I have a motor vehicle accident at Big Steve's Car Wash, if you're available. I guess it happened inside the car wash, but,
1: Temporal, head over.

0: 713. I found a plate on his vehicle, if you want it.
1: Bravo Victor Golf 4-2,
0: a black 2018 Honda CRV.

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1: 14's on a meal break.
0: Receive. Is 18 available to assist?
1: 684 to 18. Can you respond over to 110 Winter Street to assist with translation?

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1: Everyone, PP3, Alpha Bravo, Juliet, 5-5, three owner off, Pasadena. 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
1: 10-4.
0: I-90 northbound, MVA. Engine 2, engine 4, rescue 3. I-190 northbound. Just prior to exit 17 for the MVA. It's engines 2, 4, rescue 3. I-190 northbound. Friday, exit 17, the NBA.

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0: 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Updated location for state police. It's going to be Route 2 eastbound. Near exit 100.
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0: 5 received. Go on, 684.
2: Go ahead.
0: Alpha and Oscar 2 will be out 26. Pleasant Terrace on a follow up.
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0: 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The caller is inside the school.
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1: No violation occurred today. 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I'll be 10-8 with no alarm.
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0: Go over to Life Care. 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
0: Paramedic one is going to be clear and available. That's 14 to transport at moment, sir.
1: 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That's 14 to transport moment, through.

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0: MedStar 14 is off at the hospital.
1: What's in here at the hospital?

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0: 1's on.
1: Going to the Cumberland Farms on Mechanic Street. Gonna be pump number 8. Speak to Derek. Some kind of a scam that's been going on.
0: Important.

0: First one will be Mass PC 1 Bravo Delta Zulu 49. The second will be Mass PC Mike Alpha 389 Charlie. The 1070s for both of those.
1: Received, car 7.

0: 684-16.
1: 60,
0: Hawes Street. It's going to be before CVS, the back of CVS, in between Chopsticks and CVS, for a two-car MBA. No PI. It's going to be a red Subaru and a black Mini Cooper.
1: Good.

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0: I'm having issues with my computer. 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
1: 10-4. 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
0: Six ten is going on. 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

0: going to be Mass Bridge 2 Kilo Juliet Romeo 76 on your. MVQ Mass Bridge 5 November Romeo Mike 13 on your.
1: Greetings. Are you able to clear whatever you're doing?
2: Standing by for two tow trucks at the garage.
1: Okay. 10-4.
3: Field at Central. Guy versus motorcycle.
1: At Central. 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Carly reports striking a party on a motorcycle. He is okay. The ambulance is en route. Litchfield and Central.
3: Cyclist is up and walking.
2: 684.
1: 10.
2: I'll be standing by for that unit, ADR Litchfield Central. Both bodies are up and talking right now.
1: 10-4. Can you give me the plates if you can?
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0: 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Cyclist is up walking around.
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1: 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Both those vehicles have been recovered.
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0: Go up in the area of Daddy's Pizza. Carla was reporting a mail party dropped off a brownish-colored backpack in the parking lot there by Daddy's Pizza. He left the bag there, and then he went walking off toward Hot Shots. Described him as a black male, about 5'8", medium build, wearing a white hoodie and jeans.

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0: 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I'll be attentive.
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0: Motor vehicle stop, Main Street in front of Allen's, Mass PC 6, Juliet, Alpha Tango 22, White Nissan.
1: Connected. 100 Main Street, calling parties, Kathy Santiago, the director of the Housing Authority. There's a male party there with his mother. They were hanging around in the lobby waiting for the bus. She asked them to move to the bus stop. The male party gave her a hard time. He also called and would like to speak to officers. His name's Eric. They're out front now by the handicap spot.
2: It's the people that I'm thinking about. They were evicted earlier from Pittsburgh Housing Authority when she was the manager there, so they've been following her around, threatening her also.
1: Received 12, did you copy?
2: If it's the two people that I'm thinking about, they were evicted from Fisher Health when she worked there, and periodically they come around harassing her and bothering her. Tenfold.

0: 2. Do you need the info on this, please?
1: Negative, I'll be off that. I'm wrapping up here in a few minutes.
0: Nope.

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0: 684 to all units. Being fair to acknowledge Ebola. All units, Air PD, had a failure to stop. It's going to be Mass Reg 3, Mike Edward Tango, 6-2. Comes back active on an 07 Ford Explorer color black. The registered owners are Roger LaCrosse. Unsure if he was operating, but the female passenger was Laura Fernandez, who does have two WMS warrants. You happen to see the vehicle? Stop and hold.
1: Two received.

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0: Myself and Oscar 2 will be out at 525 Willard Street. It's going to be autism registry.
1: 36.
0: Read it, 684.
1: Good.
2: It's going to be a Christian Regina. He's just walking back to Pittsburgh on Love Street. No worries. That's all I got to do, man.
1: 3-6.

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0: Joey Denny, Eric Becker has been trespassed for 6 months. Taking a look. Gonna give you a pointer.
1: Racing.

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0: We head up to King's Corner with Sky 3. Going to be regarding that call I sent along with the backpack earlier. The male party, believed to be a Christian Regino, 25 of 91, has a 29 in hand. He was last seen walking towards Fitchburg on North Street.
1: 10-4.

Input.

0: 684, car 12, car 1.
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0: Can you check Newton Street? Should be near the beginning of it, in front of a green three-decker house. There's a white and gray camper. Caller's concerned because when he left his house and drove by, there was a septic truck removing waste from the camper. He's just not sure if somebody's living in it, if it's parked legally, if it's okay to be there, where it is.
2: Data 70 for Mass Reg 8 November Hotel 486, the Church Street parking lot.
0: Receive.
2: It's going to be on the upper deck of the parking garage.
0: Receive.

0: number one. What time did this call come in?
1: Right before I dispatched it.
0: Okay, 10-4. There's a camper parked in the driveway of 16 Newton. So I'll be 10-8.
1: Receive

0: 6, 3, 4, crash 7.
1: 7.
0: That's going to be quality.
1: Breathe.

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Then let's get the panel.

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0: There's going to be an issue with the battery. You can call the appropriate people, let them know they need to get their alarm company in here to change it. So.
1: Answer 3, we'll notify.

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1: Yes, sir.
0: Panel 10 silence, 3 is clear in service.
1: Panel silence, 3 clear.
2: The RP in a gold Volkswagen. It was while leaving the scene that occurred at Hannaford's on Lancaster Street. He was following the other car. We do have the plate. He did stop and talk to them and they left the scene again.

0: 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We've on sighted a MVA at the intersection of Main at Prospect. If you can send PD, please.
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0: 16.
1: Lady Prospect, there was a motor vehicle accident. They're going to pull over into the parking lot, the Wyman's parking lot. They're looking for a gray RAV4 and a gray Ford Ranger.
0: Set.

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1: Answering.
0: CDS message, you're going to be in route.
1: Received. There's no injuries, they're just blocking traffic.
0: Okay, received.
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0: 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I have the vehicle that left. 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
1: The MAP veteran 39496. OBD owner off.

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0: PD's on scene, 3 is clear in service.
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0: 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What does the other vehicle come back to?
1: Chevy Equinox color gray to Tina Williams on 48 Hall Street.
0: Yeah.

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1: Can you replace MVQ with Maswitch 426 Whiskey X-ray Zulu? It's on up. The previous one I gave you was not the right one.
0: 10-4.

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0: The 2019 Toyota RAV4 is revoked for insurance. The owner is active negative.
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0: 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Let us fire out 1801.

special announcement. The Chief of the Department regrets to announce the death of Clifford E. Eldridge, retired Group 1, Engine 2. Clifford reported multiple times as provisional from the following dates, April 1st, 1975, till October 8th, 1976, September 16th, 1977, till January 15th, 1978, July 2nd, 1978, until August 31st, 1978. Clifford then reported on January 1st, 1979, and was made permanent August 15th, 1979. Firefighter Eldridge retired February 12, 2006 as a driver of Engine 2. Cliff served during the Vietnam era in the U.S. Navy, serving aboard the Cascade AD-16 as a repair ship for those on the coast of Vietnam from 1964 to 1969. Cliff retired February 12, 2006 as a driver of Engine 2, Group 1. For the family's request, there is no services at this time. Let us fly clear with the special announcement.

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0: 198 New Lancaster Road, Lowe's. The RP is standing out front by the garden center. She wants to report a vehicle of male party that left a 3 to 5 year old child in the car while he was in the store for over 15 minutes. I do have the plate. Comes back to a male party out of Lancaster, Mass. Annette is the RP standing by.
1: That's all.

I see your workforce, please, and you will remain in private parking lot. Can I sign in an EC and a OF?

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1: Proceed.

0: say Port of 14. 241 New Lancaster Road, Aldi's in the parking lot. Callers reporting a vehicle with two dogs in it with the windows up. The vehicle is not on when she started the conversation. It did turn on while she was talking to me, but nobody's come out to the vehicle yet. 14, it's going to be a red Toyota Highlander, Mass PC 6, Hotel Kilo, Lima 61.
1: That boy, thank you.

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1: Right.

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0: The first and last name of that registered owner, I'm going to see if they can raise anybody inside.
1: Rachel, it's a hyphenated last name, Juza Pavicis at Will.
0: Sample, thank you.

0: Lincoln 4 to 2 and 12. Goodbye. We have multiple calls for an erratic operator. It's going to be a white BMW. State police also said that vehicle took off on them. I have a plate of Yankee 36889. They took off on the area of Pre Street. We got a second caller stating that it took out a stop sign in the area of Lindell. Another caller stated that vehicle was speeding down the street near Doyle Field.
1: 10-4, do we have a direction of travel right now?
0: Negative. We keep getting multiple calls. I'll let you know if we have any updates.

0: Got you.
1: Two.
0: We've received multiple calls. I have at least two parties that said that vehicle went up Nelson Street from North Main.
1: 10-4, I'm on main now. Car 12 is currently going to be heading up North Main. I'll head that way now.

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1: Good.
0: Could you please give out the owner information again? He has an address of my mister.
1: It actually comes back to a company, K&R Industries, out of Pittsfield, Mass. Again, it's going to be a white BMW 330 XE, plate number 1.

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1: 12-54.
0: Go ahead.
1: I'm on Nelson. They took out a crosswalk sign here. It's out of the roadway though.
0: 3-2.

0: Go ahead.
1: State police say where they tried to stop the vehicle.
0: Priest Street.
1: Did they give a reason or a violation why they tried to stop it?
0: Negative. Units responding. I do possibly have an update on the driver. It's going to be possibly a David Rivera, a Sierra Alpha 7310572 out of 83 Mechanic Street in Pittsburgh. Go ahead.
1: I just had a passerby tell me that he may be on Damascus Street and may have bailed from the car, maybe on foot at this point.
0: Alrighty. Go ahead.
1: He sent another to his location. I'm still at North Main and Nelson. There's some damage to the CVS property here as well.
0: Receive. 684-16.
2: 610.
0: Can you respond to 2's location?
2: Central.
0: Go ahead.
1: Damasa, right next to San Gino, give you a house number in a minute. That vehicle is parked here, unoccupied, male parties on foot, unknown direction of travel at this time.
0: I receive, I have 16 headed your way.
1: Sample.
0: Go ahead.
1: Contact the state police, see if a trooper that initiated the stop to respond back there, and see if they get a canine over there.
0: Received.
1: Car 7, car 1. I'll head up there. I was on Merriam. Can I get that OO line again, please?
0: Sierra Alpha 7310572.

0: strip one. Updated description on that male party: Hispanic male with dark complexion, with an afro slash ponytail hairstyle, red shirt and black jeans, last seen running towards Leominster Hospital on foot.
1: Receive. Suspect 42, I have state police responding with the canine.

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0: Car 2 to car 7. Good. Sir, I'm currently out with the vehicle. Do you want me to head over to Leominster Hospital, see if I can locate that part of you, stay where I am?
2: Negative. Make sure the vehicle just stays wrapped up so they get a good sense.

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0: 7-0.
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0: Go ahead. Clear north lean at Lindell. I documented it and I'll be in the area of the hospital. Receive.
1: R7 a car 16. Go ahead.
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0: 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R12 is going to be at Hospital Road in North Main.
1: Thank you.

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0: might be a little wild. Can we call Pittsburgh to see if they have one available? A canine.
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0: Five to 70, let me check the lobby of the hospital.
1: And boys,
0: just check the lobby in the entire hospital area. We have all sides of the hospital clear off right now. 10-4.
2: Deploying from the back of the emergency room at the hospital.
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0: 6A Florida, 3 and 14. Can you both respond to 20 State Street, Apartment A? Speak to a father there. He said his 10-year-old daughter is missing. He's been looking for her. She was supposed to go see a therapist and then come home to pick up some stuff. She was described as a white female, about 4'8", last seen wearing a multicolored sweater and black shorts. The father's going to be standing by to speak to you to give you more info.
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It's going to be Engine 3, Rescue 3, Ladder 1, and the deputy. 20 State Street for the missing child.

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Thank you.

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1: Answer 3.
0: On scene with PD.

0: myself and one are going to head down to State Street. You can clear car 16 and keep available car 2 and 12. Stay on this.
1: Rescue 3-3.
0: Answering.
1: She was left near the building 13. This is where she was last known.
0: I've switched to channel 2.
1: Rescue 3-3. We have her.
0: Rescue 3, she was at, she might be down around building number 10 visiting a friend.
1: We have her right here, we're heading back.
0: Bro, I'm calling engine 3.
2: Yeah, not sure if you caught the rescues last. They're still on channel 1. They've located the child. They're on their way back to you.
3: Well, have you notified the police to notify their officer who's inside? They can meet us out here.
2: Received the message.

0: Marines responding.
1: 3, fire has that female, the 10-year-old. They found her a few apartments over. They're going to walk her over to her apartment.
0: 10-4. 4 coming out.
2: Four is going to be clear then.
1: Where is he, four?

0: 7, though.
1: 3-6-7, did you copy? Fire found the party.
0: No affirmative.

0: from C3. Company is to be in service here. Charles been located.
1: Received C3, all companies in service. Charles been located.

0: 684. Sansa Madison was reunited with her father, Jason Madison. Tenning.
1: Receive.

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1: Go ahead.
0: You put me on Memorial Drive, go deployment for that call, that car 12 and car 2 are on.

0: 6 8 4 to 14 and 5 14 5 5
1: Damasa Drive, it's going to be for a well-being check on a James Turney, date of birth 12-3-44. 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They said that James left the hospital AMA. He has a female party living with him that he says is his aide, but they believe she's a party that's involved in 94C and has been stealing from him. They have not been able to make contact with him for his services in about a week.
0: Do you have a CR number?
1: Affirmative. I'll also give you the name of the female. I'm still trying to find her.
0: Five copies and going out.
1: Receive.
0: Due to car 7. Good. You're clear for a 21, sir. Temple.

0: Thank you.
1: 14's on.
0: Can you 21 dispatch?
1: 10-4.

0: 34.
1: Go ahead.
0: I'll be 10-8. State's going to be taking over on this. I'll take an OF. You can show me how to DeMoss the primary.
1: Received.

12-7. Good. Do you want me to stay on this, sir? Negative. You can clear. We're

0: simple.
1: Go ahead, 12.
0: 10-8, can you just notify the DPW and wire departments for that sign at the intersection of North Main and Nelson?
1: Received.

0: 1001 is clear.
1: Receive.
0: Car 7. Good. Not getting an answer at the door. I have an unlocked front door. Permission to enter.
2: Just stand by a second. I'll be right there. I'm right around the corner.

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0: 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We pass that information along to them.
1: Received.

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0: Can you head to 95 Carriage Court, the country town apartment? I have a female there on the third floor stating she found a small child with a dog. The child's possibly under 2. There's no one with him. The dog did go into one of the apartments that had a door open. They have the child, and someone's going to be waiting for you downstairs.
1: Lieutenant Board just confirmed you said 2 Carriage Court.
0: It's 95 Carriage Way. Carriage Court.

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1: The caller is going to be on the third floor. She's with the child in the hallway. The dog went into apartment 314.
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1: Clem.
0: 7-9.
1: After one.
2: Child's fine. He learned how to open doors and his father ran outside to get something out of his car. Take an OF and 7-9, please.
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71 Sac Boulevard, POS. 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It's Rescue 2, 71 Sac Boulevard, Market Basket, by the cafe up front, for abdominal pain.